One more. There's still one more going out to you there, Tanya. Yes, that was some Eric Church with Like a Wrecking Ball here on Santa Bay Radio. All right, you got 40 minutes left to come purchase some bingo cards. So make your way down this way. Next, we got Robin S.

0: buddy, yes. We're not toys, right?
1: Start having attitude. Your time now is 7:09, and yes, bingo cards are being sold right now. So make your way down this way, purchase some bingo cards for tonight's radio bingo. All right, next by request. This one is going out to Chantel, coming from your one and only. He wants to send you some Sex on Fire here on Sandy Bay Radio.

right, so again, that is going out to Chantel, coming from your one and only. I'm going to send you guys out another one. Here's one for you guys. Here's some Nickelback. Sex. S-E-X. You're on Sanbury Radio. Your time now is 7:13. And yes, you're listening to Sanbury.

right, that was some Nickelback with CX. You're on Santa Fe Radio. All right, so here you go, buddy. He wants to hear some Guns N' Roses, so here's some Patience. You're on Santa Fe Radio. I'm gonna calm it down a little bit here.

There you go, buddy. You have yourself a wonderful evening. All right, your time now is 7:22, and yes, bingo cards are still being sold right now. You got a little bit more than 20 minutes left to come purchase some bingo cards. It's IBMS Radio Bingo that's happening tonight. Bingo sales will end at 7:45. Bingo will start 8 o'clock sharp. 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You have your odd or even, which is orange. 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You will be playing your one line the hard way. 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And yes, there is 50-50. 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Request line is now closed. Yes, we got enough here. I gotta try and squeeze in before bingo. So this one is going out to her brothers, brother Elvis and Vance, coming from Matilda. She wants to send you pop a top. Yeah, some Alan Jackson here on Santa Bay Radio.

Okay, so again, that is going out to her brothers Elvis and Vance, coming from Matilda. All right, next request, Quentin. Quentin wants to hear some Spirit in the Sky and Indian Reservation here on Santa Bay Radio.

All right, so that was by request. All right, Alana. Yes, Alana, I didn't forget about you. This one's going out to Paul. Paul, are you listening to Sunny Bay Radio? Yes, this is going out to you, coming from your mom. Here is Stick Season here on Sunny Bay Radio. Plus, Fast Cars and Freedom and Roll It, Roll It.

So again, your two specials. Yes, you have your Otter Even is Orange. Yes, your Otter Even is Orange. And today is June 7th, so you are to dab your odd numbers. Yes, you'll be calling even numbers tonight. Your two lines anyways, blue. All right, last request. This one's going out to you, Christian and Donna. Yeah, coming from Farah. And then we got your last two songs with Thunder and Shake That here on Santa Bay Radio.

All right. So yes, again, that is going out to Christian and Donna. All right, next by request. Yes. Here we go with some Wild and Free, and you're looking at Country Manu and Suspicion here on Santa Bay Radio. So there you go, ladies.

0: There you ladies go. I was suspicion here on Santa Bay Radio. Your time now is 9:26. This next one is going out to my beautiful cuz. Yes, little sis, love you. Here is Miranda Lambert with Tequila Does. All for you. Love you. Yes, you, Jenna.
1: His last name was Florida.

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1: 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I was riffing. Sorry. I was flirting. Sorry. Sorry, I was flirting. Sorry. Sorry. Alright, anyway.
2: Well, this
1: I'm walking again. Oh, sorry. I'll fuck off. Sorry, here we go. I'll start it. Here.

refresh everything. I guess everything's okay now. Yeah, so yeah, we had some power outages in quite some places. I do believe up to around Nipaw area and Riding Mountain area and down Dauphin and down this way. Yeah, so everything's all good now. It should be. Yeah, we're back to having our power back. So, alrighty. Okay, so I guess I'll have to let Stan the Man do the no telling if maybe get another power outage. I hope not. I doubt it, but the hydro guys are out there doing their job, and they got everything back under control. Alright, well, the show must go on. Here's Three Dog Night.

Okay. 12:32 is the time now, and it's starting to get busy here already, which is a good thing. So, yeah, Beach Road's open, Beach Road Service. Lakeview is open. Any other store owners that could call in and give the heads up to the people out there that whatever is open, you know, don't hesitate to call me on the request line, only the request line, at 204-843-2614, and I will kindly help you out as much as you know I will. You know I'll help you out, so please, just give me a ring-a-ding-ding, you know, if any other stores are opening up due to the power outage that we had. Okay, if anybody out there could do so. Yeah, so Beach Road Service is open. Lakeview is open. I don't know about Amrath. Anybody working in Amrath is listening in. John Flett, I know you're always listening. So if you could give me a ring-a-ding-ding, and I will gladly announce what's going on in town in Amrath. All right, so that's all you got to do. Yeah, just call me in, and I'll let out the whatever people need to know out there. And also tomorrow is the drug crisis and that's happening here in our community. From 1 to 4 p.m. here at the complex, there will be door prizes. Those who show up, our community is coming together to speak openly to support one another and take action. And there will be a guest speaker. That's from 1 to 4 p.m. And those who show up to this drug crisis here at the complex from 1 to 4 p.m., they want to hear from you. They want to see you, and you know, and a lot of good things to be talked about. So that's going to be here tomorrow. So to the people out there, it's going to be a community meeting about this drug crisis that's happening here at our community. Well, just come on down is all you got to do. So anybody out there, if you could give me a heads up on what's opening up, if the clinic is going to be opening up or anything else. Okay, so give me a heads up. People would like to know what's, okay, is that Dynamics open? Is Big Ridge opening? And, you know, things like that. People are going to be asking on Facebook. I know that part. All right, so if anybody out there has got an idea of... all right. Okay. So I'll go to another song by request to all the listeners. Let's see. I'm just looking up what else there is to be. And on the 18th, is going to be a deadline submission for job posting. And this is for a full-time permanent job. Two front desk receptionist. Yeah, a letter of application, resume is wanted, including references to Annie Richard. Okay, here's Doug and the Slugs with Day by Day.

12:42 is the time now, and yeah, what was I going to say? Well, yes, okay, Beach Road Service is open, and also, the Lakeview is open. Anybody else that's open, give me a heads up. Okay, anybody out there? All right, is all you got to do. Yeah, me winters are taking I will, I know, quick. For this afternoon, it's going to be sunny. So with the show, I'm going to be with Nashabajik to the winds from the southwest at 41 kilometers. So in the Shanashani, when you are going to be feeling a lot more in the hot weather, plus 24 for this afternoon. Now, check this out. For this evening, it's going to be sunny. So with the show, I'm going to be with Nashabajik the winds from the southwest at 38 kilometers. So in the Shanashani, she is going to be dancing, they could on a little on well hot on a hot side, I guess I could say, a plus 22 for this evening. The cook the job but overnight it's going to be clear. Winds from the south at 26 kilometers. So feeling a lot more in the warm weather, plus 13 for this overnight tonight. So that's a bit of your current condition. And tomorrow is going to be the drug crisis that's going to be taking place here at the complex. So if anybody out there showing up, well, we'll be put into a draw for door prizes 1 to 4 p.m. here at the complex. Okay, this is for the drug crisis that's going to be happening here at the complex, to talk about the drug crisis. All right, okie dokie. So here's a bit of some Ashes and Steel by request.

12:50 is the time now. Yes, that is the time. And celebrating birthday today, Baluti. Baluti, also known as Clifford Spence. And he's celebrating his special day today. And Farrah Travis, all the way from Oxford. Oxford House. Way out in Oxford House. They want to wish you a very happy birthday there, Cliff. Yeah, on your special day. And sending lots of love out to you there on your special day. And they want to send you a little bit of some I've Always Been Crazy. And for you to have a great day and to enjoy your birthday. Happy birthday, Cliff. This is for you.

All right, 12:58 is the time. Smoke shop's open. If you wanted to purchase your brand, come on down. Smoke shop is open. And want to try your luck? And don't forget your key. But there is no checks that came in. No checks came in the mail. Absolutely no checks came in the mail. All right, just to give you the heads up on that, that absolutely no checks came in the mail. Alrighty, okie dokie, and Beach Road is open, Beach Road service is open, Lakeview is open, Lakeview, I don't know about the other stores or anything, I'm not sure, maybe they could be, you could check them out. And tomorrow is going to be the community meeting here at the complex from 1 to 4 p.m., addressing the drug crisis in our community, and it's going to be from 1 to 4 p.m., and there will be door prizes, and there will be some snacks that will be provided, something you could sink your teeth into. All right, so that's going to be happening tomorrow here at the complex. All right, and there will be door prizes. Your name will be put into a draw. All right. Here's some family tradition.

All right. As I'm a dancer, so the being is give a course of issue to be in 110 is the time now. And smoke shops open. Want to try your luck? But no checks came in the mail. Absolutely no checks came in the mail. I had to go find out about that. So the no checks came in the mail. We'll find out tomorrow about that. Okay, and general store is going to open at around 2 o'clock. Around 2 o'clock, general store is going to be open. I'm sure probably Big Ridge is probably rounding up the boys and gals out there. And that'll also probably be open, all except for the chicken part. All right, okay. So they don't have time to be plucking chickens today. All right. And also, community meeting that's going to be taking place here at the complex from 1 to 4 p.m. Names will be taken down for door prizes. So they want to see you tomorrow. Yeah, they want to see you tomorrow from 1 to 4 p.m. here at the complex. Drug crisis that's going to be taking place here at the complex that they're going to be talking about. Okay, so if you show up, you could get lucky and win a prize. And there will be some refreshments that will be provided. All right, so giving you a heads up on that. And also oral health clinic, the prenatal education session, prenatal oral health education and screening, and provide varnish oral health tips for parents and caregivers, preschool children. And this is over at the Santa Bay Health Center. You just call up Amanda Bolio at 204-843-2304 and book an appointment. Book an appointment for that for your child. Okay, so do so. Oh, right. And yeah, Beach Road Service is open. Beach Road Service is open. Lakeview is open. If you want to check out the stores, I don't know about Nietzsche's store, the Ojibwe Snack Shop. If you go check them out, you'll find out if they're open. Okay, so that's a heads up that I got so far. So on with the music, I guess. Got some working man, nowhere to go except to work.

That's all she needs. Also, Dwayne is because of it. Dwayne 117 is at time now. So in town, I'm sure the bar is probably open over there. What the cheap and what the smoke? That's what I call it. What the smoke? Yeah, and also general store will be open. Hey, Bob. Yeah, and you can stop on in at the general store and say hi to Bob Collins. Yeah, do so. And also, Big Ridge will be open, and making my way down to Beach Road Service, that will be open. That's open, and also Lakeview. And I don't know about the Dynamic. I never heard anything yet about the Dynamic or the Ojibwe Snack Shop or else the Nietzsche Store or the South Store, the South Convenience Store. Haven't heard anything yet, but anyways, yeah, maybe they might be just open, so if you go check it out, maybe they got the doors open. All right, so, and smoke shop's open. Want to try your luck, come try some VLTs, and don't forget your key if you're going to check for mail, but absolutely no checks came in the mail. Absolutely no checks. All righty, and tomorrow is going to be the drug crisis, addressing the drug crisis in our community here. And it's going to be taking place at the complex here from 1 to 4 p.m. Names will be taken down for door prizes. All right, so if you want to come on down. And there will be refreshments that will be provided for those who show up. Okay, and let's see what else. And for oral health clinic, that's if you want to register your child to the parents or guardians out there, if you want to register your child for the oral health clinic, that's going to be over at the health center. Just call up Amanda Bolio at the health center at 204-843-2304 and book your child an appointment, and that's for tomorrow. Supposed to be today, but due to the power outage that we had. Okay, so do it up to the parents and guardians out there. Okay, I think I about got everything. The new store is open from 1 to 9 p.m. Okay, yeah, okay, got a heads up. The new store, the new garage 283, across from the arena, that's open. From 1 to 9 p.m. to 9 p.m. Okay, so that's open today. Okay, good to be hearing some heads up on some stuff that I need to know and others that need to know what's going to be opening up. So don't hesitate to call the request line if you're going to give me a heads up of what stores are opening or what businesses. All right, so do that. Okay, I don't know about the Dynamic. I did not hear anything about a Dynamic, but I did just now that the garage SB 283, that's what I call it, Santa Bay 283, the new garage, yeah, so that's open from 1 to 9, so you could stop and check it out and get some num-nums, some goodies. Alrighty, I think I got about everything. But of course, the one that never did know anything. Yeah, it's never was. I don't know. I just can't, you know. But yeah, he's one of the crazy bros. Yeah, he's always been crazy, and he knows it. He knows I'm crazy too. We're both crazy, but there's all the other crazies out there that don't know nothing. Yeah, we all don't know nothing. We absolutely don't know nothing. But the crazy bro wants to say good afternoon to all the craziest bros out there, and yeah. And for everybody to have a great day, to enjoy your day. And wants to send all the crazy bros a little bit of, I've always been crazy, but I'm the man of constant sorrow. And you sure I ain't done it this way, he says.
because I'm on Electric Avenue with a bang-a-gong here on 106.

Alrighty, as I mentioned, I should go to Oslo. This is the Bain Eskimo Code 7 126 is the time. So just got a heads up and thanks for calling. Yeah, thanks for calling. Dynamic is open. Dynamic is open. So anybody wanting to check out or go shopping, do so. Do so. Dynamic is open. A Dynamic store is open. And yeah, so any store owners out there that want to give me a heads up of what's open due to the outage that we had out here. Yeah, and out there. Oh, man. Yeah, but out there. Yeah, in Amaranth. In Amaranth, general store is going to. It's probably open already, knowing Bob. He likes to do his job. Likes to do his job as usual. General store is probably open, and he said at 2 o'clock, but I'm sure he's almost there and opening up the doors right now. So, but he said at 2 o'clock the general store should be open, and Big Ridge is open. So if you want to go shop and do what you have to, yeah, Big Ridge is also open. But there will be no chickens cooked today. Yeah, they don't have time to be plucking any chickens today. All right. Okay. All right. Just thought I'd give you a heads up on that. Yeah, Jake doesn't have time to be plucking any chickens today. All right. Yeah. Smoke shop's open. Want to try your luck? Let's see what else. Yeah, tomorrow is going to be the here at the complex, addressing the drug crisis here at our community. From 1 to 4 p.m. here at the complex, and names will be taken down for door prizes, and refreshments will also be provided. And you got to come on down. You got to come on down. All right. This is if you're concerned about this drug crisis going around, come on down. Come on down. That's from 1 to 4 here at the complex. That's tomorrow. That's tomorrow. And also register your child to get checked out for this oral health clinic that's going to be taking place at the San Bay Health Center. And to the parents, guardians, if you can call Amanda Bolio at 2304 to book an appointment for your child, do so. Okay, so do so from 0 to 4, ages 0 to 4 and ages 0 to 7. So if you have any little ones out there to get checked out, do so. Okay, on with the request here on 106.

All right, 1:35 is the time now, and the Cousin Club has been canceled today. Yeah, the Cousin Club has been canceled at the youth center, so that's been canceled. All right, so just giving you a heads up, I've been browsing through Facebook just to try and catch what's going on here, whatever's open, but the Cousin Club is canceled today. Okay, so that's over at the youth center, and that's been canceled. A Dynamics Open. Go check it out. Go do some shopping. General Store is open. Big Ridge is open. And I'm sure What the Cheap and also What the Smoke is probably open. All right. What else? Beach Road Service is open. Lakeview is open. Other stuff. What else was I going to mention? Okay, I'm going to ask. I just saw Lisa's. Her store is open too. The Lake South convenience store is open. Right, Lisa? Right? Hello? Okay, hold on. Alrighty. It's a request that's gonna... Alrighty, I'm sure her store is open too, and some other stores. So, smoke shop's open, but absolutely no checks came in. Absolutely no checks came in the mail, so let the others know about it. Okay, no checks came in the mail. Absolutely no checks. Tomorrow is going to be addressing the drug crisis in our community here. And it's going to be taking place here at the complex from 1 to 4 p.m. 1 to 4 p.m. And there will be door prizes. Those that show up. And there will be a guest speaker. And they want to see you. Yeah, they want to see you. And there will be refreshments that will be provided. Okay, so that's tomorrow from 1 to 4 p.m. here at the complex. And that's the drug crisis. Okay, so it's a community meeting about the drug crisis here tomorrow from 1 to 4 p.m. Oral health clinic. All right, postnatal education session that's going to be taking place at the Sand Bay Health Center. And you could call up Amanda to the parents out there and guardians if you have any kiddos. Okay, so do so. Well, I got to get to the music here. Here's Electric Avenue.

1:48 is the time now, and my time's almost up, so I'm sure DJ Stan will be taking over. DJ Stan will be taking over, and yeah, so till tomorrow, everything should go back to normal. Everything should go back to normal tomorrow, and it should be a good one. Yeah, it's a real nice day out there, really nice out there. Yeah, so try not to cook under the sun. Alrighty. Yeah, so till tomorrow again. Alrighty. Okie dokie. So everybody have a great day, and try and enjoy yourselves as much as you can. In the hood, here's Ice Spice here on 106 by request.

Alrighty, you guys are listening to some Sandy Bay Radio 106.3 FM. Some choosing Texas time, yeah, 2:02 p.m. Monday, June 8th. It's good to have that power on. Good to have that electricity back on, yeah. I don't even know what time it came back on. I was outside doing my own thing, trying to keep busy. All of a sudden it was on. Yeah, work, get back in here, 2 o'clock. Yeah, it's okay. What's going on around here? Things open? Things are open, yeah. The Cuz Club is canceled, though, at the youth center today. So, no Cuz Club. Everything else is pretty much open around here. It looks like smoke shops open, VLTs open. Another hour and a half, we'll probably get to those card sales, yeah. 3:30 card sales. See my request line just ringing. Yeah, I usually don't answer it though before that 2 o'clock, so it was just ringing and ringing. Monday, what do we got going on a Monday? Thunderbird today for the bingo, $4,560. $4,560.80. Bingo. Probably have to do that bingo package if it wasn't given out yet. I'll have to figure that out. Thunderbird, though, today, 3:30 card sales, 9 p.m. bingo. Hope you guys had a good weekend. You know, it was all right. A little bit of rain here and there. It was a little cold, a little windy. It wasn't that bad, though. It could have been better. What else going on around here? Hey, community meeting tomorrow, June 9th. Addressing the drug crisis in Sandy Bay. Hey, it says door prizes. Oh, cool. They'll have some door prizes over here. 1 p.m. to 4 here at the community complex. Tomorrow, June 9th. 1 p.m. to 4 p.m. here at the complex. Community meeting addressing the drug crisis. 1 p.m. to 4 p.m. And are they doing their oral health clinic now over at the health center? Says June 8th and 9th. Hey, I don't know though, with that power being out there today. June 8th and 9th. 10 a.m. to 3 health center. You'll probably just have to give them a call, figure it out, I guess. Oral health for the young ones. For the young ones, it says children 0 to 7. Yeah, I'll get back to this music. Everything looks like it's open around here again. VLTs are open. Smoke shops open. Got some of that fiddling and a little bit of pow lined up. So here you go. By the way, you're listening to DJ Stan this afternoon. DJ Stan the man.

During the North African campaign, a group of soldier boys had been on a long hike. They came to a town called Bazerte. The next day, being Sunday, some of the boys went to church. A sergeant commanded the boys in church, and after the chaplain had read the prayers, the text was taken up next. Those of the boys who had prayer books took them out, but this one boy only had a deck of cards, so he spread them out. The sergeant saw the cards and said, "Soldier, put away those cards." After the services were over, the boy was taken prisoner, brought before the provost marshal. The marshal said, "Sergeant, why have you brought this man here?" "For playing cards in church, sir." "What have you to say for yourself, son?" "Much, sir," replied the soldier. The marshal said, "I hope so, because if not, I shall punish you more than any man was ever punished." The soldier boy said, "Sir, I had been on a long march for 6 days. I had neither Bible nor prayer book, but I hope to satisfy you, sir, with the purity of my intentions." And with that, the boy began his story. You see, sir, when I look at the ace in my deck of cards, it reminds me there is but one God. The deuce tells me that the Bible is divided into two parts, the Old and the New Testaments. When I see the tray, I think of the Father, the Son, and the Holy Ghost. And when I look at the four, I think of the four great evangelists who preached the gospel. There were Matthew, Mark, Luke, and John. When I see the five, it reminds me of the five wise virgins who trimmed their lamps. There were 10 of them. 5 were wise and were saved. 5 were foolish and were shut out. When I look at the 6, I know that in 6 days God made this great heaven and earth. And the 7 tells me that on the 7th day he rested from his work and called it holy. And when I see the 8, I think of the 8 righteous persons God saved when he destroyed this earth. It was Noah, his wife, their 3 sons, and their wives. And when I see the 9, I think of the lepers our Savior cleansed, and 9 out of the 10 didn't even thank him. Of course, when I see the 10, I always remember the 10 commandments. The 10 commandments that God handed down to Moses on the tablets of stone. And when I see the king, sir, I know there is but one king of heaven, God Almighty. When I see the queen, I think of the Blessed Virgin Mary, the queen of heaven. And the jack or knave is the devil. When I count the spots on my deck of cards, I find 365, the number of days in a year. There are 52 cards, the number of weeks in a year. There are 13 tricks, the number of weeks in a quarter. There are 4 suits, the number of weeks in a month. And 12 picture cards, the number of months in a year. So you see, sir, my deck of cards serves me not only as a Bible, almanac, but also a prayer book.

was, but anyways, good afternoon, Sandy Bay. I'm just waiting for messages to go through here firsthand. Good afternoon, Sandy Bay, surrounding areas, and all listeners near and far. Yes, this is DJ Patricia, and you're listening to Sandy Bay Radio, 106.3 FM, Sandy Bay. Yes, all the way. All right, let's just continue on, because I don't know what these guys are doing. Here is, oh Lord, it's hard to be humble.

0: 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You're perfect in every way.
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0: Can't wait to look in the mirror.
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0: I get better looking each day.
1: To know me is to what?
0: To know me is to love me.
1: Must be a hell of a man.
0: I must be a hell of a man.
1: Oh Lord, it's hard.
0: Lord, it's hard to be humble.
1: When you're doing what?
0: We're doing the best that we can.
2: I guess you could say I'm a loner, a cowboy outlaw, tough and proud. Well, I could have lots of friends if I wanted, but then I wouldn't stand out from the crowd. Some folks say that I'm egotistical,

0: perfect in every way.
1: You're perfect in every way.
0: Can't wait to look in the mirror.
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0: To know me is to what?
1: To know me is to love me.
0: Must be a hell of a man.
1: Must be a hell of a man.
0: Oh Lord, it's hard.
1: Lord, it's hard to be humble.
0: What are we doing?
1: We're doing the best that we can.
0: One more time. What are we doing?
1: We're doing the best that we can.
0: Give yourself a hand.

a little bit of happy for you guys. All right, your time now is 3:38, and yes, it is Monday, June 8th. Let's check your weather. Yeah, so we woke up today with no power. So the power went on, what time was that, 1 o'clock, something like that? Went off for 1 o'clock, came back on 1 o'clock. But anyways, there looks to be no rain today. It looks nice and clear out there, just windy, just beautiful. It looks like a beautiful day out there. So looks like we'll be at a high of a 24 today. But this evening we'll be at a high of we'll be at a 21, sunny, feeling more like 21. Wind is coming from your southwest side. Wind gusts at 38 kilometers. Humidity will be at, or is at 40. No, we'll be at 45%. Overnight, we'll be at a 14, clear, feeling more like 13. Wind will come from your southwest side. Wind gust at 23 kilometers. Humidity will be at 59%. Tomorrow morning, we're starting off our day with a 16, mainly sunny, feeling more like 15. Your wind will come from your south side. Wind gust at 30 kilometers. Humidity will be at 68%. Tomorrow afternoon we'll be at a 24, yes, a high of a 24. Showers, feeling more like 28. So here comes the rain again tomorrow. Yes, your wind will shift and come from your east side. Wind gust at 39 kilometers. Humidity will be at 65%. And yes, there is 70% chance of rain. Yes, we're gonna look at getting 5 millimeters of rain tomorrow afternoon. Tomorrow evening we'll be at a 22, a risk of a thunderstorm. Feeling more like 25. Yes, your wind will come from your east side. Wind gust at 48 kilometers. Humidity will be at 73%. And there is a 90% chance of, yes, some more rain, 10 millimeters of rain to be exact. Yes. So tomorrow overnight will be at an 18. Still a risk of a thunderstorm. Feeling more like 18. Your wind will shift and come from your south side. Wind gust at 44 kilometers. Humidity will be at 94%. And there is a 40% chance of a little bit more rain with 1 millimeter. Wednesday morning, we're going to start our day off with an 18. Risk of a thunderstorm. Risk of a thunderstorm. That's all I hear. Thunderstorm, thunderstorm. That's all I see, more like it. So Wednesday morning, we're looking at getting 1 millimeter of rain. In the afternoon, another millimeter. In the evening, 1 to 3 millimeters. Yes, you guys. All right, so just enjoy today while you guys can, because yes, as of tomorrow afternoon, it's all we're gonna get is some rain. That's all. It's Wednesday, Thursday, and we'll stop a little bit there. But Friday, yes, there's still some rain. Saturday, it's not too bad. I think maybe it'll stop from Saturday afternoon. And Sunday looks beautiful. So does Monday next week. Okay, that's as far as I'm going to go with that. All right, so smoke shop's open. Lotto's is open. VLT's is open. And yes, the request line is also open. So give me a call if you want to hear anything. 843-2614. Yes, this is DJ Patricia, and you're listening to Sandy Bay Radio, 106.3 FM, Sandy Bay. Yes, all the way. It's a beautiful day out there. Here's some Rod Stewart with You're in My Heart. You're on Santa Bay Radio.

Okay, I'm just busy looking through everything here. The Cousin Club that's supposed to be happening today at the IBMS gym from 4 to 6 has been canceled today due to no hydro, but I wonder if they'll reopen it. That is from 4 to 6. Nobody has said anything yet, so I guess it is still canceled. So I'll just reshare that. And also, where is this other thing here? A community meeting addressing the drug crisis in Sandy Bay, June 9th, that is tomorrow, 2026, from 1 p.m. to 4 p.m. here at the Sandy Bay Community Complex. Our community is coming together to speak openly, support one another, and to take action. Guest speakers, yes, there will be a guest speaker, opening prayers, and community discussions. Why this meeting matters: address the growing drug crisis, support family and youth, share experiences and concern, identifying next steps for community safety and healing. So there is going to be a light snack, and refreshments will be served. And I guess there is going to also be door prizes. So yes, so come check that out. Hosted by Jewel Emma Starr. So again, that is tomorrow, June 29, 2026, from 1 p.m. to 4 p.m. here at the Sandy Bay Community Complex. I think I have. You guys will be playing your what, Thunderbird tonight? Yes, I believe we are still going ahead with the bingo. So I will be giving away a $10 bingo package. Let's give it a little bit more time. 4:30? 4:30, good. Let me just, I just want to look around for more stuff here because there's so much announcements. Looks like the new store is open from 1 to 9. It says it's on Facebook and I was trying to look. I'm pretty sure they're talking about the garage. So I'm just looking through Pat's stuff here. Usually he knows it all, what's going on here in Sandy Bay. Yeah. Okay, prom donation. All right, so I'm just gonna look through all this and yeah, I will. Yeah, I'll let you guys know on everything that I find here. So there is a job post too. Let me go through it. I did not get a chance to read it. Deadline to submission is Thursday, June 18th. So that's next week, I believe, right? Next week? What's today? The 8, 10 days, no, more than next week. Okay, let me look through this and that. But yeah, request line is open, so give me a call if you guys want to hear anything. 843-2614. Man, do I make a mess. All right, okay, I want to listen to this one song here. This one I was listening to last night. I wish I knew the chords to it. Yeah, I was playing with my guitar last night, just before the power went out. Here's some Travis Tritt with Anymore. That's a beautiful song.

And that was by request here on Santa Bay Radio. I wonder if he did it. Yeah. Doesn't show anywhere that he did a giveaway. I'm just taking another glance at this here. D5. Okay. I'll put one more song on. See who is listening out there to Santa Bay Radio. Take it back. I'll try and give away that $10 package if it hasn't been given away already. Here is the Eagles with The Long Run.

0: the long run. In the long run, eh? Okay, let me... okay, I just put a number down here. All right, let's play. All right, for a $10 bingo package. Yes, you guys will be playing your Thunderbird tonight. You guys, it is sitting at $60.80. Oh my goodness, I need glasses. So you guys will be playing your Thunderbird tonight. So, yeah. You know how it works. Guess the number from 1 to 100. Win yourself that $10 bingo package for tonight's Radio Bingo. Just give me a call at 843-2614. That's all you got to do. One. Going one. Going two. Is there even anybody out there? Is there anybody out there? Oh. Somebody's out there. Okay. All right, let's do this, you guys. Okay, let's do this. Guess the number from 1 to 100. Win yourself that $10 bingo package for tonight's radio. Let's go with our first caller. Santa Bay Radio.
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0: 60?
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0: 50.
1: Yeah.
0: 50. No, 50 is not the answer, but keep trying. 843-2614. Guess that number. Win yourself that $10 bingo package for tonight's Radio Bingo. Santa Bay Radio.
1: 41.
0: 41?
1: Yeah.
0: That was fast. Okay, who is this?
1: Sandra Richard.
0: Who?
1: Sandra Richard.
0: Sandra Richard.
1: Yeah.
0: Okay, Sandra Richard, you just won yourself a bingo package for tonight's Radio Bingo. Guessing the number 41. My what? Goodness. Okay. What made you think of 41?
1: Yeah.
0: All right. Anyways, congratulations. Yes, the number was 41. So, yes, you can pick up your bingo package. Yeah, bingo cards are being sold right now. So, make your way down this way. Yeah.
1: Okay.
0: Amsa. Have a good day.
1: Yeah, you too.
0: All right, Sandra Richard. That was pretty fast. Yeah. Guessing the number 41. So, yeah, she can come get her bingo package as soon as... Well, no, she can come get them right away. Yeah, so bingo sales are happening right now. So make your way down this way. Yes, you guys will be playing your Thunderbird tonight. And it is sitting at $4,560.80. So Sandra Richard just won herself a $10 bingo package for tonight's Radio Bingo. So I'm going to be putting her name in the draw for a chance to win the two tickets to Dauphin Country Fest. So the draw is happening. Where did I write it down? The 19th. Yeah. Draw date is the 19th for that. So it's going to be happening the June 25th to the 28th. Yeah. And the draw for the two tickets will be happening on June 19th. So... Sandra, congratulations, and you have yourself a wonderful day. All right, so that was fast, easy peasy, lemon squeezy. All right, so, yeah, smoke shop's open, Lotto's is open, BLT's is open, and yes, the request line is open. Everything seems to be open, but the Cousin Club has been canceled for today at the Youth Center. Yes, the Cousin Club has been canceled. Beach Road is open, Lakeview is open, the garage is open, yes, the garage, yeah, from 1 p.m. to 9 p.m., Adagamic is open, Big Ridge, General, yes, all, Smoke Shop, VLTs, yes, all of it is open, and yes, bingo cards are being sold right now, so make your way down this way, purchase some bingo cards for tonight's Radio Bingo. Yes, again, you guys will be playing your Thunderbird tonight. All right, so give me a call if you guys want to hear anything. 843-2614. Yes, this is DJ Patricia, and you're listening to Sandy Bay Radio, 106.3 FM, Sandy Bay. Yes, all the way. All right, next we got It's Like That. Yes, it is. It's Like That. Some Run.
2: Then it goes a little something like this.

by request. Wild and Free. And next, I Don't Know How. And some Day by Day here on Sam Bay Radio. So give me a call if you guys want to hear anything. 843-2614. 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

There you go, buddy. All right, she phones me and she asked me, yeah, you see. She was waiting for me to drop off coffee. I promised to drop off coffee for her, and she was waiting, and she wanted to make coffee this morning. I was like, how are you going to make coffee? Yeah, no hydro. Oh, yeah, that's right, Jesus. All right, I'm going to send this one out to her, yes, because I will drop some off for you, girl. Yeah, I will. Where are we here? Hang on, I'm going to put on your tune here. Yeah. You know what? It doesn't even taste that bad, right? Some black coffee. So this one is going out to you, Tanya. Here is some Lacey J. Dalton here on Santa Bay Radio with black coffee.

So there you go, buddy. Have yourself a wonderful day, and I will drop off the coffee for you. Yeah. Okay, so again, everything is opening. Get that. But the Cousin Club has been canceled for today. Yes, the Cousin Club has been canceled for today. Oral Health Clinic. So, I think that was probably canceled for today. But there's also tomorrow it's going to be open. And pre-postnatal education sessions. So, prenatal oral health education and children 0 to 7 dental screening and fluoride varnish. Oral health tips for parents and caregivers. Preschool children from 0 to 4 screening and fluoride varnish. This is supposed to happen today, but I doubt it happened today due to our power outage around here. Yeah. So it's going to be happening tomorrow. So if you guys want any more information with that one, you can give Amanda Beaulieu a call at 204-843-2304 to book an appointment or for more information. And also the community meeting. There is going to be a community meeting addressing the drug crisis in Sandy Bay. June 9th, yes, that is tomorrow, June 9th, 2026, from 1 p.m. to 4 p.m. Here at the Sandy Bay Community Complex. Our community is coming together to speak openly, support one another, and take action. So there is going to be a guest speaker, opening prayers, and community discussions. Why this meeting matters? It's to address the growing drug crisis, yeah, and support family and youth, share experiences and concerns, identify next steps for community safety and healing. So there is going to be a light snack and refreshments will be served. And there also is going to be door prizes. So this is going to be hosted by Jewel Emma Starr. And again, that is for tomorrow, June 9, 2026, from 1 p.m. to 4 p.m. 1 p.m. to 4 p.m. here at the Sandy Bay Community Complex. Okay, so yes, bingo cards are being sold right now. So make your way down this way. Purchase some bingo cards for tonight's radio bingo. So you guys will be playing your Thunderbird tonight. You'll have your two specials first. Your odd or even, which is yellow. Your two lines anyway, which is purple. And those cards are $1 each with a 50% payout. Regular cards are $3. You will be playing your one line plus the four corners for $150. Letter X for $150. And then you'll carry on to your Thunderbird. So if you're to bingo on B10 or O63, you can win yourself $4,560.80 plus a portion of tonight's sales. Consolation prize for that is $300. You'll carry on to your blackout. Yes, your first call blackout is $500. Your second call blackout is another $500. And yes, there is going to be 50-50. Or there is 50-50, 3 for a dollar or 21 for $5. Bingo sales will end at 8:40. And bingo will start 9 o'clock sharp. Okay, I think that is it for announcement. And this job post here, yes, I still didn't even read it yet. There's just like so much stuff to organize. Yeah, so submit your applications for this. Deadline is Thursday, June 18th. So I'm going to read this first while I put some music on for you guys. All right, so give me a call if you guys want to hear anything. 843-2614. Yes, this is DJ Patricia, and you're listening to Sandy Bay Radio 106.3 FM. Your time now is 4:38. And yes, it is beautiful out there. Tomorrow it's going to rain, you guys, so take advantage while you can. It is beautiful. Cut the grass or whatever. Yeah. I wish I was cutting grass right now, but I'm here entertaining you guys. So give me a call if you guys want to hear anything. Here's some Little Big Town with Pontoon. Let's go for a pontoon ride, you guys. It'll be just beautiful out there. Then again, it's windy, so big waves.

And that was some Sugarland with Baby Girl here on Saturday Radio. Your time now is 4:46. Next, I got some Cher for you guys. Just Like Jesse James. Jesse James.

0: Next, we got some Bon Jovi. Here is Born to Be My Baby. Here on Santa Bay Radio.
1: Yeah, it's cracking.

Yes, me too, buddy. Me too. All right, we rock. We rock with our age. Yes, we do. Here's some Def Leppard with Rock of Ages. Just for us, girl. All right.

0: Yeah, some Def Leppard.
1: Now I got some Iggy Pop for us. Yeah,
0: wild
1: we are.
0: Wild one. Wild one.
1: Your time now is 5:09, and yes, bingo cards are being sold right now, so make your way down to

0: Okay. Yeah, so next we got some, yeah, some Michael Jackson. Don't stop until you get enough. I won't. I promise.
1: Got a lot of power.
0: So bingo cards are being sold right now, so make your way down this way. Smoke shop's open. BLT's is open. Woo! Request line is also open, so give me a call if you guys want to hear anything. 843-2614. If not, just kick back and enjoy.

Michael Jackson with Can't Stop Till You Get Enough here on Santa Bay Radio. 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Yes, all the way. So bingo cards are being sold right now, so make your way down this way. Purchase some bingo cards for tonight's radio bingo. You guys will be playing your Thunderbird tonight. Yeah, bingo cards are on sale right now, so make your way down this way. Bingo sales will end at 8:40, and bingo will start 9 o'clock sharp. So you have your two specials. You have your odd or even, which is yellow, your two lines anyway, which is purple, and those cards are $1 each with a 50% payout. Regular cards are $3. You will be playing your one line plus the four corners for $150. 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Then you'll carry on to your Thunderbird. So if you bingo on B10 or O63, you can win yourself the accumulator that's sitting at $4,560.80 plus a portion of tonight's sales. Consolation prize for that is $300. You'll carry on to your blackout. Your first shot blackout is $500. Your second blackout is another $500. There you go. Yeah, it's something to get used to. So there's also 50-50, 3 for $1 or 21 for $5. So make your way down this way. Yep. Your time now is 5:20. And what else is there? You know there's a lot of stuff out there. So again, this community meeting addressing the drug crisis in Sandy Bay, June 9, 2026. So that's happening here at 1 p.m. to 4 p.m. here at the Sandy Bay Community Complex. So make sure you come and check that out. Also, there's going to be a light snack and refreshments with that, hosted by Jewel Emma Starr. There's going to be door prizes. So our community is coming together to speak openly, support one another, and take action. There's going to be a guest speaker, opening prayers, and community discussions. Why this meeting matters: address the growing drug crisis, support family and youth, share experiences and concerns, identifying next steps for community safety and healing. All right. So, yes, smoke shop's open. Lotto's is open. BLT's is open. What else is? Request line is also open. Yeah, so give me a call if you guys want to hear anything. 843-2614. Yes, this is DJ Patricia, and you're listening to Sandy Bay Radio 106.3 FM, Sandy Bay. Yes, all the way. I'm just looking outside the window, and it just looks so beautiful. I'm so jealous of you guys all out there, probably cutting grass. Yes, cut the grass while you can, because in these next 2 days, it is going to rain. Yes, it is going to rain. All right, so what would you guys do if you had $1 million? Tough question. I'd buy myself $1 million. Here's some Bare Naked Ladies with If I Had $1 Million here on Santa Bay Radio.

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1: Like, open the fridge and stuff, and there'll always be food laid out for us with little pre-wrapped sausages.

0: yes, I'd be rich.
1: I'd be rich.
0: All right, next by request. Here is No Flaws and Munch. There you go, kiddo.

All right, that was by request here on Santa Bay Radio. Next, by request, we got a double shot of Guns N' Roses with Sweet Child of Mine and Paradise City. Also, Kevin Sharp with Nobody Knows here on Santa Bay Radio. So if you guys want to hear anything, give me a call.

0: don't like that one. Kevin Sharp. Nobody knows by request here on Santa Bay Radio. Next, we got Shakira. Hips Don't Lie. You're on Santa Bay Radio. Your time now is 5:47. And yes, bingo cards are being sold right now. So make your way down this way. Purchase some bingo cards for tonight's radio bingo.
1: No fighting.
2: We got the refugees.
1: No fighting.

That was Hips Don't Lie, Shakira. I'm gonna make it a double shot. I just gotta. Here is Underneath Your Clothes. And yes, you're listening to Santa Bay Radio.

And that was a little bit of Ace of Base with Don't Turn Around here on Santa Bay Radio. Okay, so again, bingo cards are being sold right now, so make your way down this way. Purchase some bingo cards for tonight's Radio Bingo. You guys will be playing your Thunderbird tonight. So you have your two specials. You have your Otter Even, which is yellow, your Two Lions Anyway, which is purple, and those cards are $1 each with a 50% payout. Regular cards are $3. You will be playing your One Line plus the Four Corners for $150, letter X for $150. Then you'll carry on to your Thunderbird. So if you're to bingo on B10 or O63, you can win yourself the accumulator that's sitting at $4,560.80 plus a portion of tonight's sales. Okay, so consolation prize for that is $500. First call blackout is $500. Your second call blackout is another $500. And yes, there is 50-50, 3 for a dollar or 21 for $5. Bingo sales will end at 8:40. Bingo will start 9 o'clock sharp. All right, I got a request for some Lady Gaga. I asked him which ones, and then he says anyone. So I'm going to throw in my favorite ones. Here's Poker Face and Bad Romance here on Santa Bay Radio.

Okay, so your time now is 6:15. Yeah, I was just got a call about a yard sale, so I'm just trying to check it out what Pat has for a yard sale. She said she heard something about a yard sale. I have no idea, but I would like to know what it is, so I'm messaging him right now. And I was trying to look on his wall there, and it showed that picture of when he got bitten. You remember that time he got bitten? Yeah, I was like, ow, ow, ow, ow. Here I am trying my best to change it. But yes, I will let you guys know about this. I have no idea about it, but as soon as I do, I will let you guys know. Okay. All right, what's next here? So yes, bingo cards are being sold right now, so make your way down this way. Purchase some bingo cards for tonight's radio bingo. Smoke shop's open, Lotto's is open, VLT's is open, and yes, the request line is also open. So give me a call if you guys want to hear anything. 843-2614. All right, I want to see if this woman is listening. Here is We No Speak Americano here on Zen Bay Radio. Donna.

West. She was like, maybe I heard it wrong. Maybe I heard it wrong, but yeah, she's like, can you play 2 a.m., Fatso? Just kidding. It's 94 Fatso. Yeah, that's who the singers are. 2 a.m. Can you play 2 a.m., Fatso? Sure. So here you go, by request here on San Diego Radio. It's on 2 a.m. It's a good one.